0: And the Lord came down to see the city and the tower which the children of men builded. And the Lord said, Behold, the people is one and they have all...
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0: Thank you. 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
1: Whatever. 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You know, yeah, you know.
0: All right, man.
1: You know what?

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But there are several other very important differences between human beings and animals that you should know about.

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But it's easy when you practice what I preach. If you ever lose your footing while you climbing up your mountain, just breathe.

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Wow, you actually got people out here that's been laid off, having some real hard times. They losing their houses. They trying to figure out where they gonna sleep, where they gonna get their next meal. I mean, you name it, it's going on. When you get to looking at people that really have stuff versus the ones that's really struggling and trying to hold on to what they have. And I'm just reflecting on growing up. Seemed like the less that we had, we was at our best. This is real what I'm talking about, and this is a wake-up call. We shared more when we had less.

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This is real what I'm talking about, and this is a wake-up call. We shared more when we had less.

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I was not offended, for I knew I had to rise above it all or drown.

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